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0: part at all times, except sleeping. 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I'm backseating a nap, then I'm back flipping to Cleveland or wherever. Probably anywhere the map show. If they got the tab, I can toss the old lasso and catch hell. And heaven's always in the rear view. I only ever stay for a second, there's always shit to do.
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Bring only what's for barter. Time slows, back home is by the minutes. 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

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Bald head, head like a baby ass, bitch. Yeah. Yeah.

The DeLucas pressed Tony's remain into 12 vinyl records, one for each member of the family. But little did they know, he would return.